but that changed. And I traveled around the world, think where you living at now. I heard you moved to Austin, got an apartment and settled down. And every once in a while, I start texting, write a paragraph, but then I delete the message. Think about you like a pastime. I could cry you a river, get you baptized. 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
0: Say something to her. 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
1: I got one question. 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

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I mean, why are you laughing? Must've missed that joke, let me see if I can find a reaction. 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
1: 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Oh, yeah.
0: Say something to her. 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
1: I got one question. 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
1: Ladies and gentlemen, this is Mambo number 5.

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Listen to the mariachi play at midnight. 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

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And every once in a while, I start texting, write a paragraph, but then I delete the message. Think about you like a pastime.